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0: is Vince and Mason this afternoon. California Country 100.7 KH. A couple more days to go. We're into the holiday weekend. How about that? Your drive at 5 underway from your Toyota dealers. We make it easy. I don't know. Did you watch a lot of Looney Tunes when you were younger? Dustin Nickerson's, he's taking a shot at him right now.
1: I put on Looney Tunes for my kids recently. That show has not aged well. All right, honey, let's meet this cast of characters. First off, we have a pig. His name's Porky. And his thing is he has a speech impediment. Okay, you don't like that? Well, check it out. There's this skunk. She goes, what's he doing? Go, he holds women against their will. Yeah, they try and get away, but Pepe won't let him. And all the other characters, what they're doing is they're trying to kill one another. You know how in your shows they're all friends? They're not in these ones. They're trying to murder one another. There's this coyote who wants to kill this bird. There's this cat who wants to kill this other bird. Both that cat and that bird also have speech impediments, by the way. If you don't like any of that, here comes the headliner, the main character. You ready to see? There's this bunny. And there's this hunter, who you guessed it, also has a speech impediment. And this hunter wants to kill the bunny. Except for when the bunny puts on women's clothes.
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2: 101 northbound. You're going to be seeing some delays from Lewis Road going all the way through to Vineyard Avenue. Ahead of that, on the 101 northbound, right at the 126, good news. Earlier crash that was in lanes has been cleared. Other side of the freeway, the 101 southbound, watch out for delays from the 126 going all the way through to just after Victoria Avenue. From the Traffic Center, I'm Brian Vance.
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That's Nate Smith, 100.7 K-Hang. Congratulations if you have a graduate in the family. Yeah, the class of 2026, you've made it. And this woman was part of the class of 2017. In fact, at her high school in Alabama, there are only 32 people in her graduating class. Her name is Ella Langley.

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0: say so. That is brand new Dan and Shay this afternoon on 100.7 KHEY. It's called Say So, and they just announced their show at the Honda Center in Anaheim. It'll be Friday, November 6th. I'm glad they're coming on a Friday night on their young tour, and tickets are going on sale at Ticketmaster.com coming up Friday morning. We chatted, Dave and I, with Dan and Shay at Stagecoach. The funniest moment was a spontaneous one when I got to ask Dan and Shay, if you had a parrot and talked, what would you train it to say when you walked in the door? Dan and Shay said this.
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4: Simi Valley, this is on the 118 eastbound off-ramp to Sycamore Drive. We have a crash there, partially blocking the off-ramp there, so watch for some slowing as you approach this area. On the 101 northbound Camarillo, watch for delays. This is from Lewis Road going all the way through to just before the 126 due to an earlier crash that has been cleared from lanes. From the Traffic Center, I'm Brian Vance.
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1: Camarillo, the 101 northbound. You're going to be seeing some delays. This is from just after Lewis Road, going all the way through to after Vineyard Avenue. On the other side of the freeway, the 101 southbound, watch out for delays right around Victoria Avenue. And after that, you're going to be seeing some slowing. This is from Rice Avenue to after Del Norte Boulevard. From the Traffic Center, I'm Brian Vance.
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1: Camarillo, the 101 northbound, you're going to be seeing delays. This is from Santa Clara Avenue going all the way through to Vineyard Avenue. And ahead of that, on the 101 northbound at the 126, we're getting reports of debris in lanes there, so watch for some slowing in that area. Other side of the freeway, the 101 southbound, you're going to be seeing delays from Rice Avenue to well after Del Norte. From the Traffic Center, I'm Brian Vance.
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9: You know, I watched a video the other day about kids getting landlines at home. We haven't had a landline in my house in I can't even tell you how long. But seeing these parents about my age being teleported back to their own childhoods, a simpler time before screens, was really powerful. And as for the kids, they sat and had conversations with their grandparents without multitasking or being distracted by a screen. I thought this was a great way to have kids stay in touch with family members and friends without getting sucked into the smartphone era too young. Of course, you need other people close by to hop on board as well if this is something that's going to work. Perhaps most important, I realized, these relics can be a great conversation starter with your children. You can talk about what it really means to be connected in this day and age. Things have changed a lot. I'm Dr. Sanjay Gupta, helping you live a better life.
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1: Leaving Thousand Oaks, the 101 northbound, your drive is going to be a smooth drive going all the way through Camarillo into Oxnard towards the Ventura area. On the other side of the freeway, though, the 101 southbound, you're going to see some slight delays right around the 33. This is due to a crash that is on the right shoulder. From the Traffic Center, I'm Brian Vance.
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Bev. I hope you are having a fantastic midweek. It's Bev. Man, she's got her own perfume out. You can't even get your hands on it. All the ACM awards. Here's Ella Langley with Be Her.

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25: You know, I watched a video the other day about kids getting landlines at home. We haven't had a landline in my house in I can't even tell you how long. But seeing these parents about my age being teleported back to their own childhoods, a simpler time before screens, was really powerful. And as for the kids, they sat and had conversations with their grandparents without multitasking or being distracted by a screen. I thought this was a great way to have kids stay in touch with family members and friends without getting sucked into the smartphone era too young. Of course, you need other people close by to hop on board as well if this is something that's going to work. Perhaps most important, I realized, these relics can be a great conversation starter with your children. You can talk about what it really means to be connected in this day and age. Things have changed a lot. I'm Dr. Sanjay Gupta, helping you live a better life.
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0: Don't miss it. Chris Jansen's going to be hanging out on Country Nights Live on Memorial Monday. Here's me and a beer.
1: Prettiest girl I've

Instagram request for this song. Don't forget, you can actually log in and be social with us. Follow us on Facebook, Instagram, TikTok, with Bev Rainey. It's Low Cash with Wrong Hearts.

So many fun guests coming on the show, including Jordan Davis. He'll be hanging with us not this Friday, but the Friday after. It's from his album Learn the Hard Way. Here's Turn This Truck Around. It's time.

0: 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The latest music news now.
1: Tyler White, the fan favorite from Love on the Spectrum, just dropped his very first country song. It's called Oh Yeah, Baby, a nod to one of his signature catchphrases. And fans are already rallying behind his leap into music. 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Before announcing Male Artist of the Year, she recited a reworked piece of Emptying Ashtrays by the late songwriter Randall Clay. It was a touching tribute to a collaborator she continues to honor for years after his passing. That's your Country Nights Live news update. I'm Bev Rainey.
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1: Bill. I'm upstate New York. Could you do me a favor?
0: Yes, sir.
1: Would you play Zach Top, please?
0: You know what? I absolutely will.
1: All right, awesome.
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1: Hi, this is Larry. I'd like to hear Scotty McQuarrie.
0: Oh, yeah.
1: Really great show you put on.
0: Yeah, thank you. I appreciate you saying that. Here's This Is It.

0: Ella Langley and Morgan Wallen's I Can't Love You Anymore. This is Country Nights Live. I was telling you earlier in the Country Nights Live news update, if you want a bottle of Ella's new perfume, you're going to have to go to a few stores to find it. Here's the background story behind that perfume.
1: There was this girl, I'll never forget, I was in seventh grade. She was a senior and she'd walk around and she smelled amazing. And every time she smelled exactly the same. Then I was like, I have to have a signature scent. Like I said, I've been daydreaming about this forever, so it's like, of course one day I'll have a perfume, you know. It's always been something for me that, you know, back in the day when I didn't have a lot of money, I'd go into the store and buy like a little travel thing. Like, that would just make my day better. I don't know. And I've been wearing the same kind of perfume for the past few years, so when Noise came to us about the perfume, it's like, absolutely. And that process was so cool. I like got to be a little chemist in there, and like 10 different ones, I got to smell them all, and some of them I liked, some of them I didn't, and then tried them on all my family. I was like walking out to my brothers, like, try this, does this smell good on your skin? I like walked out to my co-riders and they're like, I took a shower and can still smell this perfume, it's great. I was like, that must be a good one. So it was cool. All my little kid dreams are coming true. So
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23: There's something I'd like to talk to you about today, something that's been circulating on the internet that's become a real problem. Deep fake videos of me endorsing products that I've never even heard of and I have no relationship with whatsoever. Let me tell you clearly, these videos are scams. They are designed to take your money. Now, a couple things you should keep in mind. If something sounds too good to be true, it probably is. When you look at these videos, if they don't seem natural, if there's something off about them, the audio or the video, it's probably AI generated. And if you come across something that does pique your interest, see if you can find evidence of it from other sources. I promise you this, if I discover something incredible that you need to know about, I'm going to talk about it somewhere that you can easily find, not on some shady social media site. I'm Dr. Sanjay Gupta, helping you live a better life.

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Ashley McBride is going to be coming on Country Nights Live to hang out in like 3 weeks or so. It's going to be fun. She's so punchy. I love it. Here's What If We Don't.

him Male Vocalist of the Year and Entertainer of the Year. Well deserved. This is the year of Texas country artists, I think. It's Cody Johnson with The Fall on Country Nights Live.

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0: business were you calling in from tonight?
1: Yes, I'm calling from Minneapolis, Indiana. I'd like to hear Eric Church.
0: Oh, yeah. What song would you like to hear?
1: Anything from Eric Church.
0: I got one for you.
1: Thank you, Ben.
0: Here's Drink in My Hand.

0: Holding It Down. Here's a little about how that song got written.
1: So the writing process on Holding It Down was a lot of fun. I had a couple buddies send me this song. They were like, we started on this. What do you think about it? And I was like, dude, this is exactly what I want my next album to sound like, which is coming out this summer. You're hearing it here first. But yeah, I mean, the process is really cool. We got a lot of our friends, a lot of our Ignition writers on it as well. And I think it's always cool to write with your friends. So yeah, I'm excited to have them.
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7: 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It appears by its own numbers, the U.S. government seems insolvent. It's reported that the Treasury shows about $6 trillion in assets and over $47 trillion in liabilities. Add it all up, and it looks like the U.S. owes more than $130 trillion it doesn't have. 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
22: You know, one of the weirder things I've seen on social media lately is parents feeding their babies butter, like whole sticks of butter. They swear that it helps them feel fuller after meals and get a good night's sleep, among other things. There's actually something to this. You know, butter is full of fat, which a rapidly growing infant needs, but eating butter all the time results in, quote, boxing out other important nutrients they need as well. Spokesperson for the Academy of Nutrition and Dietetics told us she recommends half a teaspoon to a teaspoon melted and then added to a puree. Or as they get older, you can drizzle oil or melted butter over cooked vegetables, she told us. We never say just give butter by itself, and it's not the only source of fat she would recommend. Avocados, hummus, fish, they are great sources of fat as well. And also, great foods to introduce. I'm Dr. Sanjay Gupta, helping you live a better life.
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And the moment I was so sold, in love with his voice and music and message, here's Son of a Sinner. I never

0: Last time I got into a conversation with Stephen Wilson Jr., we ended up talking about AI.
1: So as a species, we need to collectively decide, do we want to listen to robot music? Do we want art? And do we want our lives to be, completely integrated into these things? Or do we want to be humans inspired by other humans? And at the end of the day, like, AI is... I ain't afraid of it at all. I feel like if people want to listen to robot music, they're going to listen to robot music. But it also, I think at a certain point, they're going to be like, man, I think I want to go back to the human stuff. And because that's what we are.
0: Here's Gary.

isn't just a song. It's more like an event. Great theme to it, too. Hardy, Eric Church, Morgan Wallen, Tim McGraw. It's MacArthur on Country Nights Live.

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Jordan Davis is going to be joining us on the show. Not this Friday, that's Tucker Wetmore, but next Friday. Can't wait to chat with him. Here's Bar None on Country Nights Live.

0: Country Nights Live. It's Tucker Wetmore. He is actually going to be on the show with us coming up on Friday. Here he is talking about that song.
1: Such a blessing. It's cool to, you know, it's cool to see the numbers behind some of the songs and see it kind of build up, you know, numerically, like streams and, you know, views and whatever it is. But the coolest part about it is going to the shows and actually like putting faces to the numbers and seeing like, wow, this is like, it slowly became one of the most hype parts about the show. And you know, people are loving it, and it's been really cool and really fun.
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29: You know, one of the weirder things I've seen on social media lately is parents feeding their babies butter.
0: like whole sticks of butter. They swear that it helps them feel fuller after meals and get a good night's sleep, among other things. There's actually something to this. You know, butter is full of fat, which a rapidly growing infant needs, but eating butter all the time results in, quote, boxing out other important nutrients they need as well. Spokesperson for the Academy of Nutrition and Dietetics told us she recommends half a teaspoon to a teaspoon melted and then added to a puree. Or as they get older, you can drizzle oil or melted butter over cooked vegetables, she told us. We never say just give butter by itself, and it's not the only source of fat she would recommend. Avocados, hummus, fish, they are great sources of fat as well, and also great foods to introduce. I'm Dr. Sanjay Gupta, helping you live a better life.
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get halfway through and you go, oh my goodness, that is brilliant how the lyrics are twisted around into what they're saying there. He's a great songwriter. It's John Morgan, great singer too. Kid Myself, Country Nights Live.

0: stops by the studio. He's going to be joining us on Memorial Monday. Make sure you tune in. Here's me and a beer.
1: Prettiest girl I'd ever seen. 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

0: George Burge, Luke Bryan, and Ride. We're going to ride right into some Bailey Zimmerman up next by request. You know, I think he is just so living in the moment right now.
1: I'm where they tell me to go. They're like, hey, go here, go there. I'm like, all right, deal, I'm in, let's go. It's like, I think I'm just enjoying the moment, living in it right now. I don't think I'm not letting it go too fast. So I kind of know where I'm at, what I'm doing.
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You know, Megan Maroney was actually originally going to name her album Cloud Nine Medicine, and then she decided to name it Cloud Nine. I kind of like both names. Here's the single Medicine, Country Nights Live. I ain't heard.

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Jordan Davis is going to be on the show next week, y'all. This song right here, flying up the charts. He is heading toward number one. Let's turn this truck around.

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1: Tyler White, the fan favorite from Love on the Spectrum, just dropped his very first country song. It's called Oh Yeah Baby, a nod to one of his signature catchphrases. And fans are already rallying behind his leap into music. If you're hoping to smell like Ella Langley, good luck. 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Before announcing Male Artist of the Year, she recited a reworked piece of Emptying Ashtrays by the late songwriter Randall Clay. It was a touching tribute to a collaborator she continues to honor for years after his passing. That's your Country Nights Live news update. I'm Bev Rainey.
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22: You know, one of the weirder things I've seen on social media lately is parents feeding their babies butter. Like whole sticks of butter. They swear that it helps them feel fuller after meals and get a good night's sleep, among other things. There's actually something to this. You know, butter is full of fat, which a rapidly growing infant needs, but eating butter all the time results in, quote, boxing out other important nutrients they need as well. Spokesperson for the Academy of Nutrition and Dietetics told us she recommends half a teaspoon to a teaspoon melted and then added to a puree. Or as they get older, you can drizzle oil or melted butter over cooked vegetables, she told us. We never say just give butter by itself, and it's not the only source of fat she would recommend. Avocados, hummus, fish, they are great sources of fat as well, and also great foods to introduce. I'm Dr. Sanjay Gupta, helping you live a better life.

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0: Hudson Westbrook has had a lot he's learned this last year.
1: Yeah, this year has really taken it to the next level. I feel like from a songwriting perspective and from like songs coming together and then working on an album and all these things, like I'm finding my sound and I'm finding out who Hudson is. Like just because everything went up here real fast doesn't mean that Hudson's up here too. Like there's still so much growth to happen. Still so young, still so raw, still so green. And the good thing is that I'm glad that people love what I love doing, you know? And so it's been really sick.
0: Here's his latest single, Painted You Pretty, Country Nights Live.

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So many fun folks coming on the show soon, including Corey Kent. Just a couple weeks away from that. Him and Co. Wetzel together. I dig this song. Oh, my goodness. It's called Rocky Mountain Low. That's

0: Let us once again give the benefit of the doubt. My name's Justin. This is The Overnight Ride. This is going viral right now. A London Uber driver was filmed stomping on a customer's order right outside their front door. The person had ordered Popeye's meal, walked outside to get the food, thought it was destroyed by a fox. Then she looked at her Ring camera and the Uber driver, the Uber Eats driver had stomped on the meal. So here's maybe what happened. When you order on Uber Eats or DoorDash, you can put instructions on how to drop it off. What I think happened was this person was doing talk to text, probably said, leave it outside. Didn't realize it didn't click out. They're like, oh, I'm so hungry. I'm about to crush this food. And what the phone picked up was crush this food. And the Uber driver was just simply following instructions. Bring the Popeyes over, put it down, and crush it. Probably not what happened, but we like to give the benefit of the doubt here.
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7: There's something I'd like to talk to you about today, something that's been circulating on the internet that's become a real problem. Deep fake videos of me endorsing products that I've never even heard of and I have no relationship with whatsoever. Let me tell you clearly, these videos are scams. They are designed to take your money. Now, a couple things you should keep in mind. If something sounds too good to be true, it probably is. When you look at these videos, if they don't seem natural, if there's something off about them, the audio or the video, it's probably AI generated. And if you come across something that does pique your interest, see if you can find evidence of it from other sources. I promise you this, if I discover something incredible that you need to know about, I'm going to talk about it somewhere that you can easily find, not on some shady social media site. I'm Dr. Sanjay Gupta, helping you live a better life. Rick.

0: You know, with grocery prices being very high these days, you got to use every last ounce of everything. My name's Justin. This is The Overnight Ride. I love to do the sauce windmill, if you don't know what that is. And you probably do. You've probably done it, but no one's ever put a name to it. I love this spicy mayo from Aldi. It's like $2.39, but I like to get all of it out of there. So you hold the bottle upside down because it squirts, and you just whip your arm around in giant circles to do the sauce windmill to get all the sauce out of there. So I'm having a conversation with my friend, and she loves peanut butter. So she sent me a video of her cleaning out her peanut butter container because I was like, wow, that's the emptiest peanut butter container I've ever seen. I feel like I'm proud. I hate food waste. One thing I hate, and of course, groceries are high. She goes, oh, I found the perfect little spatula at Dollar General to get all of the peanut butter out. And I said, well, I have a different solution. Now, I don't know if anybody listening does this. You get to the bottom of the peanut butter. You want to get it all out of there. You don't want to waste it. There's those stubborn little swatches at the bottom. Does anybody else? Text me if you do. 615-737-1033. Does anybody else pour milk in the peanut butter container, shake it up, and make peanut butter milk? I cannot be the only one. And if you're feeling extra spicy, throw a little chocolate syrup in there. You kind of make some Reese's milk. It is the perfect way to get the peanut butter out of the jar. Now, I don't recommend doing this for anything else, but the peanut butter does work. You make yourself kind of a protein smoothie. With grocery prices high and not loving food waste, the peanut butter milk, a great solution.
1: 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The Overnight Ride will be right back.
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This is KHAY Ventura Oxnard, California Country, a Cumulus Media Station. Yeah.

Shane Prophet, Long Live Country on the Overnight Ride. Been teasing a whole bunch of new music over the past couple weeks. We officially know that on the 29th of this month, he'll give us something new. Comes with the Country. And the album art or the single art is him feeding his cows. My name's Justin. It's Josh Ross. Hate How You Look on the Overnight Ride.

0: name is Justin. This is The Overnight Ride. I will warn you right now, this will be a little sentimental, but I do have some advice to give you. So last Wednesday, there was no one on the air on this show. I didn't get fired. I had a family emergency. My dad called me about 9 p.m. and my aunt had passed away at 56 years old. Super young, super terrible. We're all still dealing with it. I'm still processing it. It's a weird thing not to be home and, you know, have someone pass away and you not be able to be there with your family. So over the next couple of days, I will be traveling home. So you don't hear my voice. Tyler will probably be filling in just to let you know. Some people thought I got fired. I didn't. But the big thing is here is you take pictures with people. So we're going through and creating, you know, little memory boxes and the slideshow to play at her funeral. And my aunt was a big picture taker. Selfies all of the time. And my cousin had contacted me and was like, hey, do you have any pictures of you and Aunt Buff? And I like looked through my phone and I only had two or three. And I said to myself, the people in your life, you gotta take more pictures with them. You know, and value experiences over material things. I know on her phone and her Facebook, there's 1,000 pictures of us, but I didn't have them for myself. So I guess in my rambling here and sharing my life with you as you share yours with me all of the time, take pictures with people. The pictures last forever. The memories last forever. The material things don't. And, you know, when someone passes away young, you want to have those pictures to look back upon. So I just wanted to get that out of here. If I'm not here next week, that's why. Nothing happened to me. I just had to go home for a little bit. But take pictures with people. Sorry for rambling.
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Every time we play Brantley Gilbert, I always think about his microphone, which has brass knuckles attached to it, obviously for decoration, but also functionality. If I was an artist, I'd be scared I'd drop the mic. If I had four little finger holes, I'd use them. Functionality, and it looks cool. It's Brantley, then Dam, on the Overnight Ride. You are

Tucker Wetmore's social media comment of the night comes from Mimi. She said on his latest video, "Hey, you and my sister would be a good match." So now we've had people trying to hook Tucker up with their sister and their mothers. The comments just keep giving. It's Tuck and Brunette on the Overnight Ride.

0: There is something when you get past the age of 30. You click into bird watching. If you're Jason Aldean, it is something different. Him and his wife, Brittany, love squirrel watching. They put out food for the squirrels to eat. They also put out a solar-powered camera so they can watch them, and squirrel picnic tables, which I think have like a little feeder inside of them, but Jason says that they put them out, thought they were cute, and the raccoons absolutely destroyed them. It's just something. After 30, you start watching birds, and if you're Jason Aldean and his wife Brittany, you start watching squirrels.
1: We're here for you. Second and third shifters, we are here for you. More of the overnight ride is next.
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It is the Overnight Ride, as always, on Instagram, Justin Off Air. 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It's Dustin Lynch, and Easy to Love.

I don't know if anybody listening will be able to beat this. You know how people just bring in food to work? And I gladly accept most of the food. It's usually cupcakes, cake, cookies. Today there was like a bucket of beef stew in our kitchen. Who's bringing in beef stew to work? I'll eat the beef. All beef, no stew, please.

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Big week for Kane Brown. My name's Justin. This is The Overnight Ride. Of course, performed this song at the ACM Awards. If you're wondering who the guy was that was twirling his jacket around his head, that was Lauren Elena's husband standing up on a chair. And tomorrow, Kane is opening up his new bar here on Broadway called Kane Brown's on Broadway. I love the name. Right to the point. It's KB and Woman on The Overnight Ride.

0: apologizing in advance that we're talking about sauce twice on the show tonight. But you know what? We are the Sauce Bosses. My name's Justin. This is the Overnight Ride. Ever go to a restaurant or get delivery and they give you a little pack of sauce? And it's so good, you say to yourself, wow, I wish there was more so I could drink that. Now, you could order more and you could drink that. But, you know, you want to dip. You're a dipper. Our dreams are finally coming true because Papa John's is giving us the opportunity to drink that sauce. You know the sauce. You love the sauce. The garlic-flavored sauce. Their idea is to offer a way to enjoy that unmistakable garlicky butter flavor behind the pizza box. The new bottled version is best served warm. Papa John suggests using the sauce for dipping, drizzling, marinating, and sautéing. So, the bottled garlic sauce, you know the one they give you in the pizza box where you take the paper top off, you dip, dip, dip, and then you regret later in the bathroom. Will be available, 14 ounces, refrigerator section, near the butter and margarine. I'm telling you specifically where it is because I know you want this. Walmart, Kroger, Albertsons, Safeway, H-E-B. I love this. I've said to myself millions of times, I wish I had more of this so I could drink it. Now you can just squirt it right into your mouth. Really living up to their slogan. I almost said no one out Papa's the John's. Isn't that Pizza Hut? No one out pizza's the hut. It is not no one out Papa's the John's. It is better ingredients, better pizza, Papa John's. Although they could steal that. No one out Papa's the John's because now they're giving us garlic sauce that we can shoot right into our mouths.
1: Be right back.
2: 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Thank you for being part of our family. The Overnight Ride will be right back.
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Cody Johnson, now the ACM Entertainer of the Year. Turned it around real quickly. Won the award. Got on a jet. Went to Alaska. Went to hunt. I don't think it was planned for him to win and then hunt, but it just worked out that way. What a way to celebrate. You can

Casey Musgraves, who has teamed up with Lee to sell her collection at Walmart, and I am happy to report there is a cowboy hat for your pets that is available. Speaking of teaming up, it looks like Gavin Adcock and Hudson Westbrook getting together for a song soon. Here's Gavin and Wannabe on the Overnight Ride.

0: If you were in high school, college, 2005 to like 2015, there's a rapper named Waka Flocka Flame that was probably played at every single party. I think he's making a song with Chase Matthew.
1: What?
0: Here's Holding It Down on the Overnight Ride.

good amount of Tyler Hubbard news this week. My name's Justin. This is the Overnight Ride. He's headed out on tour with Dan and Shay. Said that Florida Georgia Line are flirting with playing some shows in 2027. And he's got a new song out Friday.

0: And that's all we get for right now. The song is called Land. Like I said, it's out Friday. It's about overcoming the hurdles and curveballs life throws our way. We've all faced tough seasons that force us to dig deep and trust that even when our plans fall apart, God's plans are still at work. New music from Tyler. Maybe new shows with Florida Georgia Line next year.
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0: Drew Baldridge promoting some new music, popped up a video of himself singing the song in the middle of a road. I would think, you know, maybe the production crew shuts down the road. No, he's just out there doing it, telling us he had to avoid being hit. Whatever you got to do for the content. It's Drew, Rebel, on the overnight ride.
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California Country K. Hey, it's Luke Holmes, Dave Daniels, and a Thursday morning wake-up call getting underway. A couple minutes past 6 o'clock. Good morning. Hope you're doing well as we get this day started. Here's Hardy, Eric Church, Morgan Wallen, and Tim McGraw. Nice.

0: Song called MacArthur with Hardy, Eric Church, Morgan Wallen, and Tim McGraw. It's California Country KHA. 6:06. Good Thursday morning. We're up and running. A little bit closer to the weekend. Of course, a little bit closer to a holiday weekend, too. Hopefully, you're making plans for the Memorial Day holiday. Maybe skipping out a little bit early. Maybe even as early as today. And making it a nice, long 4 or 5 day holiday. But hopefully, maybe early out tomorrow so you can enjoy all the way through Monday. How about that? Yeah, it's crazy. We're just rolling right along here on the 141st day of the year. 224 days remaining. 4 days until Memorial Day. And today is National Talk Like Yoda Day. It's also National Strawberries and Cream Day. And National Waiters and Waitresses Day. So if you're out to eat, make sure you thank your waiters and waitresses. They do go through a lot. Hopefully they're giving you good service. And make sure you take care of them. Nice little tip. All right, coming up this morning, lots of good stuff as we continue to give you an opportunity to connect in lots of different ways with lots of great stuff going on. Of course, Trip a Day in May, we're getting folks to the Fontainebleau in Las Vegas. Two nights, $150 food and beverage credit. We've got another winner coming up this morning and another keyword for you to get entered if you haven't done so. Lots of folks participating. Good luck to you. We'll give you that keyword coming up at 9 o'clock this morning. 8 o'clock, it's Oakheart Country Music Festival tickets. Tyler Hubbard going to be here in just a little over a week, along with Uncle Cracker. Oakheart returns to Conejo Creek Park South Saturday, May 30th, and we've got you covered with your tickets coming up this morning at 8 o'clock. Next hour, it's the Commuter Quiz. Get you covered with the new Reagan Library America 250 as we get ready to celebrate 250 years of independence. And we'll give you a chance to get out to the Reagan Library, a treasure in our own backyard here in Simi Valley, to check out the new exhibit, which opens up tomorrow. So lots of good stuff. And this hour, we're going to get you qualified for a national flyaway to see Post Malone and Jelly Roll. It's the big-ass stadium tour, and it gets underway. You choose the city you want to see them in. We supply you round-trip airfare, hotel accommodations, and tickets to the show. It's a national contest, so stand by for a keyword to text on our national platform. And good luck to you as we get you a little bit closer to enjoying some great events over the summertime. Stick around. Got music on the way from Blake Shelton coming up. Also, Riley Green in there. And Change My Mind. Local news and more. But right now, traffic.
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2: No trouble spots to report right now. If you're traveling the 118, you are in great.

0: great shape right now, both ways. Pretty much from Simi Valley all the way out towards Satakoy. You're north. The Sandy Fire is south of you there, so it's not affecting the 118 or the 101. The Ventura Freeway looks really good right now in both directions. Looking at your ride on Highway 126 from Ventura to the Castaic Junction, a great drive. From the Traffic Center, I'm Alan Lee.
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16 minutes past 6 o'clock in a Thursday morning wake-up call with Dave Daniels. Coming up in less than 20 minutes, we'll give you that keyword for your chance to qualify on the national contest for the Big Ass Stadium Tour Flyaway. Right now, here's Riley Green getting us up to local news on 100.7 KHANE. If you showed up, I wouldn't let you in.

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1: A wildfire burning in Ventura County is forcing tens of thousands to evacuate. California officials say the Sandy Fire has burned over 2,100 acres near Simi Valley and was 22% contained as of last night. Hundreds of firefighters have responded to the blaze, which has been spreading quickly due to dry conditions and gusty winds. A new poll shows that Republican Steve Hilton and Democrat Javier Becerra are still at the top of the race for governor. The poll was released yesterday by the California Democratic Party, and it shows Hilton in the lead with 22% support. Becerra is right behind with 21%. Billionaire Tom Steyer has 15%. In sports, the Angels lost to the Athletics 6-5. Dodgers beat the San Diego Padres 4-0. And you can listen to all the Dodgers games on Ventura County's home for the Los Angeles Dodgers. Groovy 106.3 from the News Center. I'm Alan Lee.
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1: No trouble spots to report right now. If you're traveling the 118, you are in great shape right now, both ways. Pretty much from Simi Valley all the way out towards Satakoy. You're north, the Sandy Fire is south of you there, so it's not affecting the 118 or the 101. The Ventura Freeway looks really good right now in both directions. Looking at your ride on Highway 126 from Ventura to the Castaic Junction, a great drive. From the Traffic Center, I'm Alan Lee.
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0: California Country K-Hang. That's Ella Langley, Be Her, Dave Daniels, I'm being him, and we're off and running on a Thursday morning wake-up call. Stand by, I've got a keyword coming up for you. You want to go see Post Malone and Jelly Roll at the Big Ass Stadium Tour. It's going to be fun, and you get your city of choice, and I'll give you a keyword coming up in just a couple of minutes for you to get qualified on our national text line, so stand by for that. Plus, coming up this morning, we have got another announcement for the Ventura County Fair Entertainment lineman, okay? We got some good stuff coming your way, and a little bit later on this morning, we'll be giving you another country act that'll be coming to this year's Ventura County Fair. And I got to tell you, I'm pretty excited about this, okay? First time we'll ever get to see this person. So we will give you details on that coming up. Plus, stand by, one of my new favorites, Flatland Calvary. It's Never Coming Back. Brand new song from them, nominated for ACM Vocal Group of the Year. We'll take a listen to that, and we'll give you that keyword all coming up. 6:36 in a Thursday morning wake-up call.
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2: Road's in pretty good shape right now. The 101, we're not seeing any problems in Ventura County in either direction. If you are heading northbound up towards Santa Barbara, though, there is an accident at Cabrillo Boulevard. Watch out for that. Got the left lane blocked. 118, you're in great shape in both directions. And Highway 126 from Ventura, the 101 all the way out to the 5, the Castaic Junction, it's moving full speed both ways. From the Traffic Center, I'm Alan Lee.
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0: 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Looking at more clouds today and a little bit cooler in Ventura. High today only 68 degrees. Thousand Oaks, we'll see sunshine later this afternoon and a high today of 83 degrees. Currently 59 degrees in Thousand Oaks. 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

That's Nate Smith. 6:45 in the morning, wake up call. I want to say good morning to Patty, listening in Oxnard. Here's that new song I was telling you about. It's called Never Coming Back. It's Flatland Calvary on 100.7 K-Hang.

0: That is a band called Flatland Calvary and the song called Never Coming Back. 6:48, 12 away from 7. Good Thursday morning. Steve Daniels inching our way towards the holiday weekend. And right now I've got a key word for you on our national text line to get qualified for the Big Ass Stadium Tour. Post Malone, Jelly Roll teaming up to kind of blow the doors off of stadiums across the country. And you get to pick the city where you get to see it happen. 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One winner will be selected out of all entries. 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Stand by, commuter quiz is coming up. We've got tickets out to the Reagan Library and their new exhibit, America 250. We'll talk with Melissa from the Reagan Library, give you the scoop on it. Opens up tomorrow, and details coming up, plus your chance to win tickets on the way.
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2: Now, roads still looking pretty good. We don't have any problems to report. The Ventura Freeway, the 101, you are moving along both ways right now. And same story for the 118. No accidents or stalls and a little bit of slowing eastbound as you come away from Highway 126. Highway 126 from the 101 to the 5, Ventura to the Castaic Junction, moving full speed ahead in both directions. From the Traffic Center, I'm Alan Lee.
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California Country. Kay, hey, just past 7 o'clock. We are up and running on a Thursday morning wake-up call. Working our way through the week. Hope you're doing well. It's Dave Daniels. Commuter Quiz this hour and Morgan Wallen. I got better on Kay. Hey, good morning.

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1: 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You get a better deal, so you make a switch. You get it in your house, and then all of a sudden, it's just like things just start popping off, you know, buffering, and you know, you can't get online and don't have a good enough signal and yada yada yada yada. So I've gone through the gamut all the way. So last night, finally get in touch. I got in touch again with the service. I was like, look, what are we gonna do? So now today, I'm gonna have to make the full switch. New equipment, gonna take the old equipment out because it's defective. That's what they're saying. And I'm gonna get new equipment. So hopefully by late this afternoon, I will make the transplant. It's like surgery, right? It's like going into, you know, surgery. Like, gotta take everything apart, box it all back up, take it back, get the new stuff, you know, go to the patient, hook everything up, make sure you get all the things hooked in properly, you fire it up, and you just hope for the best. And to be honest with you, I only am concerned because I can't stream baseball. I can't stream my baseball, and I haven't been able to watch the Phillies games for the past 2 days. Haven't been able to watch the Dodgers and the Padres. I mean, I just have not been a happy camper. Today, I'm hoping that I got better, or I get better. I'll be a much more calmer Dave, much more relaxed Dave, and a much more happy Dave, because I'll be able to enjoy my baseball. We'll see. I'll keep you posted, all right? 707, and have you had internet problems? Is it a thing going on? I don't know. 805-853-5429. You want to share? Love to hear from you. Give me a call. Commuter quiz is coming up in a couple minutes, and we've got tickets out to the new Ronald Reagan Library exhibit happening. It's called America 250. Melissa from the Reagan Library joins us here in a couple minutes, and we'll talk about what's going on there and what's happening at the Reagan Library, and then we'll give you a chance to win on the commuter quiz. So that's all coming up here on the Morning Wake-Up Call, plus music on the way from Sam Hunt and Chris Jensen. Me and a beer can. That's all on the way here on the Morning Wake-Up Call.
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3: Now, road's still looking pretty good. We don't have any problems to report. The Ventura Freeway, the 101, you are moving along both ways right now. And same story for the 118. No accidents or stalls, and a little bit of slowing eastbound as you come away from Highway 126. Highway 126 from the 101 to the 5, Ventura to the Castaic Junction, moving full speed ahead in both directions. From the traffic center, I'm Alan Lee.
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0: Harley-Davidson Road Glide, plus a second-place mint condition 1999 Harley-Davidson Springer, and a third prize revealed at the event. 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

0: California Country K-Hey. It's Sam Hunt. 7:15 with Dave Daniels. And we get ready to celebrate a milestone in our country. 250th anniversary. And the Ronald Reagan Presidential Library in Simi Valley's got a new exhibit opening up. And Melissa's from the Reagan Library is with us this morning. And Melissa, you got a new exhibit opening up very soon, and it's very cool.
1: Yeah, we sure do. It's an amazing way to really invest yourself in the history of America. We have the most iconic artifacts, everything from an actual cannon that was used at Gettysburg. Believe it or not, the actual ticket stub from his orchestra ticket seat that was in Abraham Lincoln's pocket the night he was assassinated. Guns from the Revolutionary War and the Civil War. Signed letters and documents from Benjamin Franklin, John Hancock, Thomas Jefferson, George Washington, you name it. We have the most amazing artifacts here, all for a limited time.
0: How do you get a hold of such things? Like a ticket stub. How do you get a hold of something like that? That's amazing.
1: So the ticket stub is a crazy story. We reached out to Christie's Auction House to see if they could connect us with anyone who had recently purchased items. And there was a gentleman who had just purchased original campaign buttons from the Lincoln presidential campaign. And we reached out to that person to see would they allow us to show those campaign buttons. And the lender said, not only do I have these campaign buttons, but I have the bloody gloves he was wearing, the handkerchief in his pocket, and the ticket stub that was in his pocket. Would you like those three items as well? We said, yes, please. So all of those items are now on display.
0: Unbelievable. That is fantastic. Yeah. You know, what a wonderful opportunity to go back through and just relive our history and see how we've continued to sustain this country for 250 years and the independence that we have. I mean, I've traveled overseas, and I always love to get back home because I know there's no country like America.
1: 100%. And, you know, it goes back to the founding documents, you know, we the people, freedom, democracy, liberty for all. And to see these items that date back, I mean, not all the items are from the Revolutionary War, the founding of our country, but these are the items that helped define who America is. And you read about them in your history class whenever you might have been in 8th grade or 11th grade, and maybe you watched a couple of documentaries in the past handful of years or read a couple of books, but now you can see these items literally up close and personal and just feel our history, you know, right there at your fingertips.
0: And I'm sure President Ronald Reagan has some amazing artifacts and amazing things through his presidency, and I'm sure those are on display as well.
1: Yeah, we have a separate area of gifts and items that were given to President Reagan. Many of them are Statue of Liberty focused, including a gorgeous, huge painting by Peter Max of the Statue of Liberty. But speaking of paintings, we have original John Trumbull paintings of the Revolutionary War. We have the original painting of George Washington from Charles Peel. So just it's artifacts, it's painting, it's documents. It's quite an extraordinary exhibition.
0: As it says, America's story comes to life at America 250, and it's opening up tomorrow and is going to run for how long?
1: It runs through September 20th, and you should watch. We encourage people to watch our website, ReaganLibrary.com, because there are different artifacts that will come in and out throughout the entire exhibition. So, for example, the first 4 weeks, we have a handful of items from George Washington, including his actual glasses and his actual surveyor compass that will only be here for about 4 weeks. And then we'll have other items coming in throughout the length of the exhibition for limited time.
0: And then, of course, on the celebration of July 4th, I'm sure you'll have special things going on. Can you talk about that a little bit, too?
1: Yeah, we're doing a lot of things. We're actually doing a really big patriotic concert on June 27th, so the weekend before July 4th, partnering with New West Symphony, a whole patriotic concert, including the final song, which is a brand new song, basically scored to tell the life of Ronald Reagan. And then on July 4th, we're doing our annual event, which we always do, 10 a.m. to 3 p.m., free for anyone who wants to come. You know, picnic games, water balloon tosses and sack races and arts and crafts and live music and presidential lookalikes that you can talk to, just all those great fun things. But we are also adding in a program with a Medal of Honor recipient talking about the importance of our country's freedom.
0: Americana at its best at the Reagan Library in Simi Valley, a true treasure here in Ventura County, and America 250 opening up May 22nd. Melissa, it's always great to talk with you. And of course, you can win tickets out to America 250 all week here on the Morning Wake Up Call and the Commuter Quiz. And always a pleasure to speak with you, Melissa. We look forward to being up there and checking out America 250.
1: Thanks for having me on.
0: You bet, Melissa. It's always good to talk to you. We'll give you a chance to win those tickets coming up in just a couple of minutes, and an oil change in front and alignment. Compliments of Gold Coast Acura.
2: Prettiest girl I'd ever seen. 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I thought I can't just walk up and ask her.

0: That's Chris Jansen. Yeah, me in a beer can. California Country K. Hey.
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0: 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Chance to pick up an oil change or alignment from Gold Coast Acura. Plus, a pair of tickets out to America 250, that new exhibit that we just talked to Melissa about at the Ronald Reagan Presidential Library and Museum in Simi Valley. 250 years of independence, the Ronald Reagan Presidential Library and Museum invites you to celebrate America 250, where the American story comes to life. Opening up tomorrow, a pair of tickets for you on the commuter quiz. 805-853-5429 is the phone number. And here's this morning's question. When you have one of these, one-third of people get more compliments. What is it? 805-853-5429. When you have one of these, one-third of people say they get more compliments, according to a new survey. What do you think? On the commuter quiz brought to you by Gold Coast Acura. When you have one of these, one-third of people say they get more compliments. Good luck.
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6: Thousands of Ventura County residents have been evacuated due to the nearly 2,100-acre Sandy Fire. Fire started late Monday morning in Simi Valley, and it's believed to have been caused by a tractor throwing sparks. The blaze is now 22% contained. The South Coast Air Quality Management District is keeping a smoke advisory in place for much of Southern California due to the Sandy Fire and three other major wildfires. They'll expect to see heavier traffic starting today as the Memorial Day holiday weekend ramps up. AAA says the 3.6 million SoCal residents are going to head out of town for the extended break. Auto Club expects a 1% jump in the number of people who will be traveling. Sports: Angels lost to the Athletics 6-5. Dodgers beat the San Diego Padres 4-0. You can listen to all the Dodgers games on Ventura County's home for the Los Angeles Dodgers. Groovy 106.3. From the News Center, I'm Alan Lee.
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6: Well, the 101 through Ventura County looks really good right now, but I'll tell you what, if you're heading northbound up towards Santa Barbara, we have got a horrible crash here north on the 101, right at Cabrillo Boulevard, the left lane taken away. Traffic is snarled up solid back to Padaro Lane, and it's going to really jam up if you're heading north of Carpinteria. Highway 126, that's looking good both ways, and we're not seeing any trouble either way on the 118. From the Traffic Center, I'm Alan Lee.
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12: Hey, good morning.
0: Here's a question this morning. If you have one of these, 1/3 of people say they get more compliments. What?
12: A smile.
0: A smile. Always good, but not what we're looking for. Have a good day.
12: All right. Thanks.
13: Is it a new hairstyle?
0: New hairstyle. No, it's not a new hairstyle. Hey there. Good morning, Kay.
14: Hey, I'm wondering if it's a haircut.
0: It is not a haircut. Good answer, though.
14: Oh.
0: Thanks for trying.
14: Peace.
0: Peace out. 805-853-5429. If you've got one of these... 1/3 of people say they get more compliments. What is it?

0: California Country K Hank. And the morning wake-up call, 7:32 with Dave Daniels. Still looking for the answer to this question, according to a survey. If you've got one of these, one-third of people say they get more compliments. What is it? 805-853-5429. What are you thinking?
1: Good morning. I think I might have an answer.
0: If you've got one of these, one-third of people say they get more compliments. What do you think it is?
1: I think it's a child.
0: A child? No, it's not a child.
2: Hey, Dave, I think it might be a hat.
0: A hat?
2: Yeah.
0: No, not a hat.
2: Not a hat.
0: Not a hat. You can spray it on, you can lather it on, or you can sit in the sun for hours and soak one in. 805-853-5429. If you got one of these, one-third of people say they get more compliments. What do you think it is?

0: California Country, Kay, Hay, and Hardy, Dave Daniels, and a Thursday morning wake-up call. Hey, stand by. Got great music on the way, and we will be unveiling another act for this year's Ventura County Fair, a country act for you coming up in just a couple minutes. Don't miss out on that, plus your useless bits of information. And don't forget, coming up at 8 o'clock, it is our Kay, Hay Concert Challenge and a chance for you to pick up tickets to Oakhart Country Music Festival coming up a week from Saturday. Out of Caneo Creek Park South, Tyler Hubbard, Uncle Cracker, and a day of country music like no other. Going to be a lot of fun. All right, commuter quiz. Hi.
1: Hi, good morning. I think I have the answer.
0: According to a new survey, if you've got one of these, one-third of people say they get more compliments. What is it?
1: Is it a tan?
0: It is a tan. Yes, you are absolutely right. I love it when you all pay attention and I give out the clues. That's pretty cool.
1: Yeah, the clues gave it away.
0: Who is this?
1: This is Meg.
0: Where are you from?
1: Simi Valley.
0: What's going on today?
1: Nothing, just waiting for these fires to die down.
0: I was
1: going to
0: say, how are you doing out there in Simi with the fires?
1: We're good. They're getting contained, thankfully.
0: Thank God. Thanks to our first responders, our Ventura County Fire Department, our LA County Fire, Cal Fire, any of those frontline first responders. We appreciate what they're doing, keeping us safe. And, hey, I've got an oil change or front-end alignment for you from Gold Coast Actor in Ventura. And a pair of tickets to check out the new Reagan Library exhibit called America 250. Opens up tomorrow, celebrating 250 years of independence. America's story comes to life. We got a pair of tickets for you to check out the exhibit. Congratulations.
1: Yay, I'm so excited. I just heard that whole spiel, and I wanted to go see it.
0: It's a great place. You know, it's a great place to go up. It's a beautiful view, and the museum is absolutely fantastic. I think you'll really enjoy it.
1: Thank you.
0: You bet. Thanks for listening, and be safe out there in Simi Valley. 7:41 in the morning wake-up call.
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3: All right, Ventura Freeway still looking pretty good right now through Ventura County and looking better in Santa Barbara. They cleared that accident off the North 101 at Cabrillo Boulevard. Traffic still pretty heavy stop and go coming up out of Carpinteria, but it is beginning to loosen up. Highway 126, they got a little bit of a westbound slowdown approaching Highway 150. Highway 23 between the 118 and the 101, Moore Park to Thousand Oaks, looks good. From the Traffic Center, I'm Alan Lee.
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5: 20 years ago, the average attention span was about 2.5 minutes. Today, it's just 47 seconds. Pretty disconcerting. That's according to new research out of UC Irvine. But really, this isn't our fault, at least not entirely. We can blame technology and the world around us. Attention, it turns out, is not an unlimited resource. You only have so much of it to give. Start paying more attention to what times of the day you seem to be at your mental peak. Try to knock out the more complicated stuff during that time. It's also important to take breaks every so often so you can more easily lock in when you're trying to concentrate. One expert said, even trying to visualize where you want to end your day with everything all wrapped up or with tons left to do, that can act as a real motivator. I'm Dr. Sanjay Gupta, helping you live a better life.
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5: Sometimes you can tell a lot about what someone wants to do offline by looking at what they do online. Let me tell you about Pinterest's first parenting trend report. Pinterest is a huge platform. They have 600 million monthly users, 80 billion searches per month. The report found a shift from the iPad kid era to now. when parents are actually more interested in real-world adventures and hands-on activities. The Global Trends and Insights lead at Pinterest told us families are thoughtfully designing childhoods rooted in creativity, intention, and meaningful experiences. One psychologist we spoke to said he sees this as a reflection of parents' desire to build core capacities in their children: resilience, curiosity, self-regulation, empathy. These things don't grow automatically, but are built through lived experience. I'm Dr. Sanjay Gupta, helping you live a better life.
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0: Quick check of the forecast brought to you by Kaneo Services, serving the Tri-County for over half a century. And looking at some early morning marine layer, some fog in Camarillo, and of course air quality shaky in Simi Valley with the fires. Otherwise, sunshine and cooler temperatures. High today in Camarillo, 75. 77 in Thousand Oaks, 68 in Ventura. Right now in Ojai, it's 57 degrees and partly cloudy. 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

California Country K-Hey, 749 with Dave Daniels. And we promised you another act on this year's Ventura County Fair. Fair set to happen coming up July 29th through August the 8th. And entertainment on the Toyota Grandstand stage, part of the Chumash Casino Resort Concert Series. Coming up Wednesday, August the 5th, the Ventura County Fair and 100.7 K-Hey. Proud to welcome RCA recording artist Nate Smith to the Grandstand stage. Yes, Nate Smith, some great hits to bust out.

Nate Smith. Wednesday, August 5th on the Toyota Grandstand stage. Part of the Chumash Casino Resort Concert Series.

Part of the Chumash Casino Resort Concert Series on the Toyota Grandstand Stage, Wednesday night, August the 5th. Country at the Ventura County Fair with Nate Smith. Going to be fun. Nate, with some great hits busting out of the box. Here's one of them. Fix What You Didn't Break. Ventura County Fair, July 29th through August 8th.

0: There you got it. Ventura County Fairbound, Nate Smith. Fix what you didn't break. Wednesday night, August the 5th. Going to be a great night on the Chumash Casino Concert Series Toyota Grandstand Stage. Nate Smith. Dave Daniels, 7:54 minutes away from your chance to win tickets to Oak Hard Country Music Festival. That is coming up for you, so don't go anywhere. Right now, it's time for your Thursday morning
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1: Useless bits of information.
0: Researchers have documented 34 cases of wild orcas offering prey or food to humans. That includes fish, birds, and stingrays. It's even crazier. They didn't just drop it. Each time they appeared to wait for a response from the humans after the offering. Then they either took it back or abandoned the gift.
1: Useless bits of information.
0: America has more than 53,000 storage facilities. That's more than all the Starbucks, McDonald's, and Subways combined. The rest of the world only has 10,000 self-storage facilities, and America has 7 square feet of self-storage for every man, woman, and child living in the United States.
1: Useless bits of information.
0: Corned beef is named for the large grains of rock salt, also called corns of salt, that are used to treat the meat. Sugar and spices can also be added.
1: Useless bits of information.
0: There are 43 sovereign states in the world with a monarch as head of state, but none of the monarchies are ruled by a sole queen following the passing of Queen Elizabeth II in 2022.
1: Useless bits of information.
0: And finally this morning, a lot more twins are being born. The twinning rate has increased by one-third since the 80s. Up from 9 twins per 1,000 deliveries to 12. Currently, that adds up to about 1.6 million twins born each year throughout the world, which also means that one out of every 42 babies born is a twin. And that is your Thursday morning
1: useless bits of information.
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3: Now, roadway's in good shape if you're heading north on the Ventura Freeway. Still looking at a bit of a slowdown north of Carpinteria due to an earlier accident. Rest of the 101 looking really good right now. We don't have any crashes on the 101 other than the earlier one in Santa Barbara. 118, looking at some delays out of Simi Valley westbound as you make your way coming away from Madera Road. Highway 126 in good shape both ways. From the Traffic Center, I'm Alan Lee.
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11: You know, I watched a video the other day about kids getting landlines at home. We haven't had a landline in my house in I can't even tell you how long. But seeing these parents about my age being teleported back to their own childhoods, a simpler time before screens, was really powerful. And as for the kids, they sat and had conversations with their grandparents without multitasking or being distracted by a screen. I thought this was a great way to have kids stay in touch with family members and friends without getting sucked into the smartphone era too young. Of course, you need other people close by to hop on board as well if this is something that's going to work. Perhaps most important, I realized, these relics can be a great conversation starter with your children. You can talk about what it really means to be connected in this day and age. Things have changed a lot. I'm Dr. Sanjay Gupta, helping you live a better life.
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0: is Tyler Hubbard back then, right now, and the morning wake-up call with Dave Daniels and the K-Hey Concert Challenge. Hi there.
1: Hi, I'm calling for the tickets.
0: You are?
1: I am.
0: I'm answering to give away tickets. How about that?
1: That'd be amazing.
0: And you're caller 15. You're my winner.
1: Oh, no way.
0: Oh, yeah, way.
1: Woo!
0: Who is this?
1: Erica from Simi Valley.
0: Well, Erica from Simi Valley, we hope you're doing fine out there with the fires going on. And we're going to try and make your day for you. You are a winner of a pair of Oakheart tickets coming up on Saturday, May 30th with Tyler Hubbard.
1: Amazing. I'm so excited.
0: And you tell us what station's hooking you up with tickets to Oakheart.
1: 100%.

0: California Country. K, hey, it's Luke Holmes and Be By You. And the morning wake-up call with Dave Daniels as we get your Thursday up and running. Hey, join us this afternoon. Congratulations to Erica, who just won the O-Card tickets. Would you like to win a pair of O-Card tickets? Well, join us this afternoon. 2 to 4, check out the new line of drinks at McDonald's. We're going to be at 401 South Ventura Road in Oxnard. We're going to be out there hanging out, checking out the new line of crafted sodas with cold foam to a delicious refresher with popping boba. 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So come on out, join us between 2 and 4 this afternoon. Have a sample, get signed up, maybe be on your way to O-Card. It's all coming up this afternoon. 401 South Ventura Road in Oxnard, McDonald's. 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Check out their new line of crafted sodas. McDonald's. I'm loving it. Ba-da-ba-ba. Always wanted to do that. 8:13, the morning wake-up call.
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2: Roads in pretty good shape. We still don't see any major problems out there. The Ventura Freeway, the 101. Hey, you got some slowing right now northbound from Highway 232 up toward the 126. And southbound, I got that usual slowdown from Windy Drive on down toward Lynn Road. Highway 126 in good shape. Just kind of slow on the east 118 from the 126. I'm Alan Lee from the Traffic Center. I'm Alan Lee.
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1: It's Ella Langley, Riley Green, and Dave Daniels, 8:21 in the morning wake-up call. Digging this one, Rocky Mountain Low. It's Corey Kent getting us the news on a Thursday morning wake-up call. 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
1: Authorities are announcing 7 arrests in connection with a rash of home and commercial burglaries in Southern California. The suspects are accused of targeting locations in L.A. and Ventura counties. One of the suspects, arrested earlier this month, is linked with 18 burglaries or attempted burglaries. Caltrans is looking into the idea of high-speed buses, but officials say the project is still in the early research stage with no construction or cost plans yet. And the Sandy fire right now is 22% contained, nearly 2,100 acres, and thousands of Ventura County residents have been evacuated. In sports, the Angels lost to the Athletics 6-5. Dodgers beat the San Diego Padres 4-0. You can listen to all the Dodgers games on Ventura County's home for the Los Angeles Dodgers. Groovy 106.3 from the News Center I'm Alan.
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1: Hey, watch out in Oxnard on the Ventura, South 101 at Del Norte Boulevard. Got a fender bender. It's sitting in the center divider. Otherwise, Ventura Freeway looks pretty good. Now, the 118, that's getting pretty crowded eastbound, coming away from Highway 126 over to Santa Clara Avenue. And Highway 126, that's in good shape both ways, from the 101 to the 5, Ventura to the Castaic Junction. From the Traffic Center, I'm Alan Lee.
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11: We are finally starting to learn more things we can do to keep our brains sharp as we age. A lot of people think crossword puzzles or Sudoku might do the trick, but the science doesn't really bear that out. What one recent study found, though, was that a certain type of brain training seems to have a significant impact on cognition as we get older. It wasn't memory or even problem-solving tasks that moved the needle. It was an interactive computerized game that tested the ability to recognize two separate images in faster and faster sequences. It's what we call a task of divided attention. in which you don't have a conscious strategy on how to improve. That's according to the study's lead author. You're just trying to do the best you can to figure out how to divide your attention. Now, the game in this study was called Double Decision. If you want to find it and try it out yourself. I'm Dr. Sanjay Gupta, helping you live a better life.
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0: California Country, K-Hay. Jordan Davis, turn this truck around. 8:35. Thursday morning wake-up call. Hi there, it's Dave Daniels. And get ready for the weekend. Of course, holiday weekend out in front of us with Memorial Day. But we're going to kick off your Saturday, the Harley-Davidson in Camarillo. Just off the 101 there in Camarillo. It's Ventura Harley-Davidson teaming up with the Ventura Black Sheep Motorcycle Downed Rider Fundraiser. We're going to be out there from 10 until noon. Now, the Ventura Black Sheep Motorcycle Ministry and Ventura Harley-Davidson proud to put together the Downed Rider Fundraiser. Now, it's all going on this Saturday. Now, you can come on out, and there'll be vendors there, live music, food, so much more. And it all benefits motorcycle riders that have been in an accident. And we'll be out there broadcasting live from 10 until noon. So we would love to see you as you kick off your holiday weekend at Ventura Harley-Davidson with the Black Sheep Motorcycle Downed Rider Fundraiser this Saturday. Hey, if you're celebrating a birthday today, we want to wish you a very, very happy birthday. If you are celebrating today, you celebrate with celebrities. Buffalo Bills quarterback Josh Allen turns 30 today. Former football player Ricky Williams turns 49. Bruce Buffer, he's the brother of the other Buffer boy, and Michael Buffer. And Bruce is the mixed martial arts announcer. He turns 69 years old today. Judge Reinhold turns 69. You remember him from Beverly Hills Cop? He was really good in that. I believe he was also in Ferris Bueller's Day Off, too. Al Franken from Saturday Night Live and former congressman is 75. And Mr. T, I pity the fool, turns 74 today. And if you're celebrating a birthday, well, we wish you a very, very happy birthday. Got some music from the country star that's celebrating his birthday today. We'll tell you who it is coming up.
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2: Looks like a little trouble in Somas for the East 118 approaching North Rose Avenue. An accident in the right lane, and it's pretty heavy stop and go from Nardo Street in Oxnard on the Ventura, South 101 at Del Norte. Watch out for a fender bender. It's off to the shoulder, but you are going to find some delays as you approach. Checking out Highway 126. You're in good shape right now from the 101 to the 5. From the Traffic Center, I'm Alan Lee.
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9: You and I have never met, but I'm willing to bet that there is something you would like to do, but you feel like you can't, that it's too hard, that you don't deserve it. A colleague of mine recently told me about this new book called Brave Shift, 30 Mindset Changes to Transform Your Life. It's written by a woman named Michelle Carrer. Carrer says the one thing most people forget when they set a goal is to attach a reason to it. Having that reason is big, because when you don't want to do something that's necessary to reach your goal, you can go back to your reason to find the motivation you need. Try to frame your goal as something you want to achieve, as opposed to being a bad part of yourself that you want to change. That will make you more likely to succeed, as will asking for help. All of us need it, and it makes people feel good to help you achieve your goals. I'm Dr. Sanjay Gupta. helping you live a better life.
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0: Checking the forecast today. Looking at sunshine later on after some marine layer and some morning fog. High today in Thousand Oaks of 85. Camarillo looking at high 70s, 68 in Ventura. With some morning marine layer and clouds. Sun later on this afternoon. 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Right now, 65 in Ojai, 67 in Thousand Oaks, 61 in Ventura. And the country artist that's celebrating a birthday today, happy birthday, Cody Johnson. Kojo turns 39 years young today, celebrating Entertainer of the Year and Male Vocalist of the Year at the ACMs. Here's Till You Can't on 100.7 KA.

0: 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Hey, stick around. Got a trip a day in May winner coming up, and we've got another trip a day in May keyword for you to enter over at kahe.com. You could be one of our winners, like Jeff in Ventura or Pete in Oxnard. Both of them won a two-night stay at the Fontainebleau in Las Vegas, plus $150 in food and beverage credit to enjoy the 6-acre elevated pool experience with 6 distinctive pools and live beach. It's a great time. Just there a couple weeks ago and had a blast. Stand by. I got a keyword coming up for you, and we'll be announcing another winner. So stand by. It's all on the way. Plus 30 minutes of nonstop California country. Get you settled into your work day on this Thursday. Get it underway with a little whiskey drink from Jason Aldean coming up.
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2: In Somas, watch out for an accident east on the 118 approaching North Rose Avenue. Right lane is tied up here. A couple of cars involved as well as a truck. Traffic heavy stop and go from Nardo Street. In Oxnard and the Ventura, South 101 at Del Norte Boulevard, there is a fender bender clearing up off to the shoulder. And Highway 126 looks pretty good right now both ways from the 101 to the 5. From the Traffic Center, I'm Alan Lee.
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7: A better life with Dr. Sanjay Gupta.
8: In recent years, scientists have really dialed up the urgency to understand PFAS, sometimes referred to as forever chemicals because of how long they take to break down. The latest study found these chemicals may be aging men in their 50s and 60s a bit faster than men who are younger or older or women of any age. Experts we talked to said the accumulation of PFAS may lower testosterone levels in men, impair sperm quality, and increase risks of testicular and kidney cancer. Women, it seems, just seem to be able to clear PFAS faster. Now, whether you're a man or a woman, trying to limit your exposure is a great idea. Three ways to do that. Filter your drinking water. 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I'm Dr. Sanjay Gupta, helping you live a better life.
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0: California Country K. Hey, and a fun one from Kane Brown. It's called Woman. Dave Daniels, how you doing on this Thursday morning wake-up call? 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

0: Hello, Langley's Be Her. And Dave Daniels getting ready to step aside and hand the reins over to her, Miss Sarah. She's coming in next with 30 minutes of nonstop California country on this Thursday. 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And always great music with Miss Sarah. 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
12: A better life with Dr. Sanjay Gupta.
13: You know, one of the weirder things I've seen on social media lately is parents feeding their babies butter. Like whole sticks of butter. They swear that it helps them feel fuller after meals and get a good night's sleep, among other things. There's actually something to this. You know, butter is full of fat, which a rapidly growing infant needs, but eating butter all the time results in, quote, boxing out other important nutrients they need as well. Spokesperson for the Academy of Nutrition and Dietetics told us she recommends half a teaspoon to a teaspoon melted and then added to a puree. Or as they get older, you can drizzle oil or melted butter over cooked vegetables, she told us. We never say just give butter by itself, and it's not the only source of fat she would recommend. Avocados, hummus, fish, they are great sources of fat as well, and also great foods to introduce. I'm Dr. Sanjay Gupta, helping you live a better life.

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0: 100.7 K-Hey. So I know a lot of people have been on a weight loss journey for God only knows how long. You're trying to change your diet. Maybe you're trying the keto things. You're trying to get in those 10,000 steps. Listen, I just read this article and my doctor has confirmed this with me. The 10,000 steps thing, I mean, it's great if you can do it. 8,500 steps, they're saying, is kind of ideal at this point for like actual good cardio, weight loss. Any kind of exercise is going to be a good thing. So do yourself a favor. Get up and just go walk around your office. Dave Daniels has been doing that like every morning. And I got to tell you, I think he's probably halfway through his first lap now. But he does a couple laps around the building. And just getting in those steps, getting that movement in there is going to make some improvements. It's not going to happen overnight. So I've got faith in you. Keep going. Morgan Wallen on the way. It's California Country. Hey, hey.
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26: In recent years, scientists have really dialed up the urgency to understand PFAS, sometimes referred to as forever chemicals because of how long they take to break down. The latest study found these chemicals may be aging men in their 50s and 60s a bit faster than men who are younger or older or women of any age. Experts we talked to said the accumulation of PFAS may lower testosterone levels in men, impair sperm quality, and increase risks of testicular and kidney cancer. Women, it seems, just seem to be able to clear PFAS faster. Now, whether you're a man or a woman, trying to limit your exposure is a great idea. Three ways to do that. Filter your drinking water. Don't use non-stick cookware like Teflon, and avoid fast food packaging, which are sometimes coated with these chemicals. I'm Dr. Sanjay Gupta, helping you live a better life.

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0: 100.7 K. Hey, remember when our parents and our grandparents used to put plastic on everything? Because, you know, filthy little kids, we're going to spill something on it. So there's a guy that posted a photo of their TV remote in its packaging plastic. And the TV still had the film on the, like, protective film on it as well. And he's like, this is how my wife insists we have the remote to keep it looking good. Is it really that serious? This post had more than, like, 11,000 comments on it. And they're like, it's not preserving its value or anything. It's not going to be any more valuable when you're done because you did this. I mean, to be fair, I don't even know where my remote is, frankly. I've been using my iPad as the remote. Zach Top on the way. It's 100.7. Hey, hey.
1: Stand by. Another 30 minutes of nonstop California country is on the way. Next.
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10: So-called superagers, they are an enviable segment of the population. People who are older than 80, whose brains function like someone a fraction of their age. It's true, a lot of these people have genetics on their side, but more and more research is bearing out the idea that people who practice good brain health also slow their cognitive decline. Dr. Richard Isaacson, a pioneer in the Alzheimer's space, told us that, quote, his studies have found lifestyle changes including diet, exercise, reducing stress and optimizing sleep, along with managing vascular risk factors with certain medications, can actually help grow brain areas and also reduce telltale signs of Alzheimer's, such as tau tangles and amyloid plaques.

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0: It's been about 25 years. We've been looking at that same skinny box where we type in all of our questions to Google, right? They've always done it this way. 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Apparently, they said an AI shift inspired them to overhaul the dimensions of the search bar. The box is bigger, more interactive. 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However, ultimately, it's supposed to be more powerful than a simple Google search. I don't know. 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Hey, hey.
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13: When it comes to the myriad reasons people don't get enough exercise, psychologist Diana Hill has heard them all. She's the author of a new book with a great title, I Know I Should Exercise, But. On a recent episode of my podcast, Chasing Life, Hill told me the number one reason people don't exercise is because they don't feel like they have enough time. She told us that she encourages people she works with to shift from an either-or mindset to a both-and mindset. Hill herself uses time at her son's baseball game to walk around the field cheering him on instead of sitting on the sidelines. She also recommends setting up your space at home, at work, in the car to facilitate movement. So every night before I go to bed, I lay out my workout clothes next to my bathroom sink so they are waiting there for me as a good reminder. I'm Dr. Sanjay Gupta, helping you live a better life.
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the newly married Lady Wilson. Surprise! I know she is so happy. Her and Duck are such a cute couple. It's California Country. Hey, hey.

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A salute to the men and women currently serving and to those who have served our country in the armed forces. From a grateful nation, thank you.

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Did you know that today is National Eat More Vegetables Day? So if you've had your coffee, congratulations, you've done it already. This coffee comes from a bean. Beans are vegetables. There you go. I am Miss Sarah. It's 100.7. K-Hey.

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2: Well, with me breaking into the industry, just thinking about how many radio stations you got to visit and how many cities and towns. I think about, I was 21 years old before I ever got on my first commercial airplane. And then when I was 30 years old, I'd been on like thousands of them. So to go from never having been in airports and flying all over the country to seeing essentially every state, all 50 states, was pretty incredible. And music made that happen.

0: That was Luke Bryan, Country and She Knows It. 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
1: I just learned something new about Ellen Langley. Apparently, she had a whole mess of eye surgeries when she was a kid. So they actually pulled her out of school, and she was homeschooled until seventh grade. Cool. It's California country. Hey, hey.

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0: Kay-Hay, the Kay-Hay Lunch Hour, brought to you by the Boatyard Pub in the Ventura Harbor. 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Hey, hey.
1: 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Another 30 minutes of nonstop California country is on the way. Next.
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12: Getting your heart broken can be really rough. It'll happen to most of us at some point in our lives. It's not just an emotional experience. It's a physical one, too. Often described as getting the wind knocked out of you, a knot in your stomach, trouble sleeping. I recently spoke about this with Dr. Yoram Yovil, a psychiatrist and neuroscientist. He was on my podcast, Chasing Life. Now, he told me heartbreak doesn't have to last forever. And while your inclination might be to withdraw, isolate, and shut down, it's often the opposite of what supports healing. One of the things that helps us the most is reconnecting to other people you love. And the reverse is also true, he said. If someone you care about is struggling, don't give up on them. You hold the power to comfort loved ones that are in deep physical or emotional distress. I'm Dr. Sanjay Gupta, helping you live a better life.
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0: We're picking up the tickets, the flight, and the hotel. 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
1: Baby,

0: often have you worked while you're on vacation? Probably quite a bit, right? Well, check this out. There's a British police officer that was hailed as a hero. He was saving the life of an American officer on vacation in Nashville. He had just gotten there and he saw this local officer being assaulted by a man on the side of the road who had grabbed his gun. Scary moments. Well, he immediately stopped to help, tackle the suspect, and while the American officer regrouped and cuffed him, he's like, "You're a police officer all the time, whether you're on a vacation or not." Way to go, dude. That is definitely quick thinking. Riley Green on the way. It's California Country. Hey, hey.
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8: Getting your heart broken can be really rough. It'll happen to most of us at some point in our lives. It's not just an emotional experience. It's a physical one, too. Often described as getting the wind knocked out of you, a knot in your stomach, trouble sleeping. I recently spoke about this with Dr. Yoram Yovel, a psychiatrist and neuroscientist. He was on my podcast, Chasing Life. Now, he told me heartbreak doesn't have to last forever. And while your inclination might be to withdraw, isolate, and shut down, it's often the opposite of what supports healing. One of the things that helps us the most is reconnecting to other people you love. And the reverse is also true, he said. If someone you care about is struggling, don't give up on them. You hold the power to comfort loved ones that are in deep physical or emotional distress. I'm Dr. Sanjay Gupta, helping you live a better life.
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100.7 K. Hey, Morgan Wallen this afternoon. I got better, Frank Ballin. I got better thanks to McDonald's and this Sprite Berry Blast. Yeah, their new line of crafted sodas just came out. They dropped by the K. Hey studio, and Dave's serving them up in Oxford right now at McDonald's.

0: California Country, 100.7 K. Hey, that's Jason Aldean for Devin and Port Hueneme and Frank Bell. How about Shohei Ohtani last night? Jack and a home run in the first inning. Dodgers never looked back, and Shohei was pitching, too. Shutout, 4-0. How about those Dodgers? They travel to Milwaukee today, start a series with the Brewers on the Memorial Day weekend. And by the way, if a Grand Slam gets jacked out of the park there in Milwaukee, that means somebody wins another beautiful blue sapphire LA pendant from George Thompson Diamond Company in Camarillo. And if you haven't signed up for yours, well, you just go to khay.com under contest. It's right there. Dodgers game tomorrow, 4:40, on our sister station here in Ventura County, Groovy 106.3 FM. Back in the flash, Riley Green on deck, some Old Dominion, and Luke Combs coming up. From Infinity of Thousand Oaks, Steve Lappin with us. 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
12: A better life with Dr. Sanjay Gupta.
13: So-called superagers, they are an enviable segment of the population. People who are older than 80, whose brains function like someone a fraction of their age. It's true, a lot of these people have genetics on their side, but more and more research is bearing out the idea that people who practice good brain health also slow their cognitive decline. Dr. Richard Isaacson, a pioneer in the Alzheimer's space, told us that, quote, his studies have found lifestyle changes including diet, exercise, reducing stress and optimizing sleep, along with managing vascular risk factors with certain medications, can actually help grow brain areas and also reduce telltale signs of Alzheimer's, such as tau tangles and amyloid plaques. What else helps? Staying social, surrounding yourself with family and friends, and maybe even volunteering for a real sense of purpose. I'm Dr. Sanjay Gupta, helping you live a better life.
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100.7 K. Hey, Old Dominion for Carpinteria, Frank Bell. I'm just thinking back to when I saw Ella Langley at Stagecoach. You know, this song had come out that weekend, Ella Langley and Morgan Wallen, I Can't Love You Anymore. Ella said, first off, Morgan couldn't make it to debut this new song, but she played it anyway, and it sounded great.

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By the way, powered today by the Sprite Berry Blast. 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They've got Orange Dreams, the Dirty Dr. Pepper available. Dave's serving them up right now till 4 o'clock in Oxnard at McDonald's on 401 South Ventura Road. 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

0: California Country, 100.7 K. Hey, from Canada, there's Josh Ross. Hate How You Look. And we got to chat with him at Stagecoach, Dave and I did. And, you know, he tried out for the Canadian bobsled team, but was cut. But he did try out. I mean, yeah, it's future in music or bobsledding. I don't know which way I'd go. Nah, probably the music route. Just saying. Hey, 30 minutes stacked and racked, ready to go next. We'll hear from Tim McGraw, Jelly Roll Plus at 3 o'clock. You need a vacation, don't you? Yeah, you're nodding your head. How about the Fountain Blue in Vegas? Your trip a day keyword is on the way at 3 o'clock.
1: Stand by. Another 30 minutes of nonstop California country is on the way next.
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9: There's something I'd like to talk to you about today, something that's been circulating on the internet that's become a real problem. 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Now, a couple things you should keep in mind. If something sounds too good to be true, it probably is. 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And if you come across something that does pique your interest, see if you can find evidence of it from other sources. I promise you this, if I discover something incredible that you need to know about, I'm going to talk about it somewhere that you can easily find, not on some shady social media site. I'm Dr. Sanjay Gupta, helping you live a better life.
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100.7 K Hay for Lane and Somas. Riley Green there. Lane, I don't know if you've been watching Marshals. 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

0: California Country, 100.7 K. Hey, Kate Brown, Aaron Woman, I just heard from Amy in Camarillo. She missed that keyword. All right, so I said, Amy, you know, I got to share with the rest of the class, too. All right, so here it is again. 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You got till 4 o'clock, R-O-L-L, all right? And let's roll into some Luke Bryan here. Here he is talking about his latest song, which I think is a great one, Country, and She Knows It.
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Lauren in Santa Paula, there's Low Cash, California Country, 100.7K. Hey, Frank Bell, time for your afternoon mind benders. Here, that or go to the vending machine and get that old Clark bar. I think that's been there since 2018. No, you don't want to eat that. All right, let's think about this. New Star Wars movie opening tomorrow, Mandalorian and Grogu. You know, this is the first Star Wars movie since 2019. It's been 7 years. All right, so as far as pet names go, yes, we're tying this into animals. The number one Star Wars-themed pet name is Chewie. Oh, I could see that for a dog. Chewie! Hey, what is number two? Any idea? Think about it. Chewie is the number one Star Wars-themed pet name. What is number two? Thoughts?

0: California Country, 100.7 K-Hay for Jamie in Santa Barbara, who's out making deliveries for Amazon. Listening to K-Hay, appreciate it. There's your Jason Aldean, Frank Bell. Well, the new Star Wars movie, Mandalorian and Grogu, out tomorrow. I got my tickets. I'm going to see it Saturday night with the kids. They were pretty excited. We saw all the Star Wars movies together, so, you know, family tradition. So, the number one Star Wars-themed pet name in the country is Chewie. Yeah, as in Chewbacca. Yeah, I know you're not happy about that. Well, it is what it is. All right, so what's number two on that list? Star Wars-themed pet names. Hey, and what is your name?
1: It's Ray.
0: Ray, all right. You're going to be checking out the new Mandalorian and Grogu this weekend?
1: Yeah. I'm going to try. Yeah, it's going to be a nice long weekend. Got to do something.
0: Well, that's for sure. And take us along wherever you go here at K-Hay. Appreciate you calling this afternoon. All right, our afternoon mind bender. Chewie is the number one Star Wars-inspired pet name. What is number two?
1: Man. I'm going to go with Luke.
0: You're going with Luke. You are correct, Ray. Nice. Yeah, Luke is the number two dog name. That's behind Chewie.
1: What if it was a female? What would you choose?
0: Leia. Leia. No doubt about it.
1: There you go.
0: Yeah.
1: Even
0: better if they're from the same litter, right?
1: There you go.
0: And if it's triplets, well, the third one's Obi-Wan. Oh, R2, don't be jealous. Watch your language.
2: Stand by. Another 30 minutes of nonstop California country is on the way. Next.
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5: A better life with Dr. Sanjay Gupta.
6: How often do you stop to wonder whether you should share something that's revealing, maybe even embarrassing, with a partner, a friend, or even your boss? In her new book called Revealing, The Underrated Power of Oversharing, behavioral scientist Leslie John says doing just that can help you deepen relationships that are vital to your life. We need people to trust us in order to get things like love, friendship, and career success. That's what she told us. When you make yourself vulnerable by revealing something sensitive, it does make other people trust you. In turn, when you ask someone to reveal something about themselves, showing that interest will generally lead someone to like you more. Why? Because people like to be asked about themselves, she says. It also signals that they are discriminating and choosy, but in a good way. I'm Dr. Sanjay Gupta, helping you live a better life.
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3: That's correct. 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
5: Sometimes you can tell a lot about what someone wants to do offline by looking at what they do online. Let me tell you about Pinterest's first parenting trend report. Pinterest is a huge platform. They have 600 million monthly users, 80 billion searches per month. The report found a shift from the iPad kid era to now, when parents are actually more interested in real-world adventures and hands-on activities. The global trends and insights lead at Pinterest told us families are thoughtfully designing childhoods rooted in creativity, intention, and meaningful experiences. One psychologist we spoke to said he sees this as a reflection of parents' desire to build core capacities in their children: resilience, curiosity, self-regulation, empathy. These things don't grow automatically, but are built through lived experience. I'm Dr. Sanjay Gupta, helping you live a better life.
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0: California Country. 100.7 K. Hey, that's called South of Sanity. Zach Top, who Lainey Wilson said was the last one at the reception. I mean, it was probably open bar. I hear he's quite the party animal.
1: I want to party with you, cowboy.
0: Yeah, no doubt. Zach Top, he'd be a hoot, huh? That's for sure. Speaking of a hoot, Dave Daniels, my good buddy, if he's in tomorrow, I don't know if he's going to wake up. He just got back from McDonald's enjoying all those Blackberry Passion Fruit Refreshers. Well, I think he will. He's pretty dedicated to getting you into work. 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
3: Thousand Oaks, the 101 northbound, is going to be slow and go from the 23 going all the way through to after Lynn Road. After that, the 101 northbound, watch out for some delays from just before Lewis Road going all the way through to Vineyard Avenue. Other side of the freeway, the 101 southbound, you're going to be seeing delays. This is from Vineyard Avenue to just after Rose Avenue. From the Traffic Center, I'm Brian Vance.
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14: You know, one of the weirder things I've seen on social media lately is parents feeding their babies butter, like whole sticks of butter. They swear that it helps them feel fuller after meals and get a good night's sleep, among other things. There's actually something to this. You know, butter is full of fat, which a rapidly growing infant needs, but eating butter all the time results in, quote, boxing out other important nutrients they need as well. Spokesperson for the Academy of Nutrition and Dietetics told us she recommends half a teaspoon to a teaspoon melted and then added to a puree. Or as they get older, you can drizzle oil or melted butter over cooked vegetables, she told us. We never say just give butter by itself, and it's not the only source of fat she would recommend. Avocados, hummus, fish, they are great sources of fat as well, and also great foods to introduce. I'm Dr. Sanjay Gupta, helping you live a better life.
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That is new music from Jacob Hackworth, California Country, 100.7K. Hey, it's called What Took You So Long? 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

Every day, all across Ventura County, there are those who wake up to protect, serve, and keep us safe. They are our first responders. Ventura County Sheriff, Fire, Police and EMT, paramedics, along with doctors and nurses. Our community comes together to salute our local first responders. Shine up your steel horse and join us for the Sergeant Ron Helas Ride for the Blue. Ride from Simi Valley to Thousand Oaks, Camarillo, Port Hueneme, Oxnard, Ventura, Santa Paula, and Fillmore to salute our first responders. All proceeds benefit mental health services for all first responders to help them be the best they can be every day. To register, go to rideforTheBlue.com. Special thanks to Port of Hueneme. We make cargo move. Sign up, saddle up, and show up. The 11th annual Sergeant Ron Helas Ride for the Blue, Saturday, May 30th. For complete details and to sign up today, go to rideforTheBlue.com.

0: California Country, 100.7 K Hay for Angel and Oxnard Flatland Cavalry there. It's called Never Coming Back. And thanks for listening to Oxnard Angel. Frank Bell this afternoon. Final week of school for a lot of kids. And, you know, I think they're going to miss the teachers. And by the way, K Hay salutes all you teachers. That's not an easy job. And hopefully most of the kids appreciate you. I know some do.
1: What is the best thing about your teachers?
2: That they teach us and they're fun, that they let us do fun activities.
1: What has been the best thing about your teachers all year?
3: Well, they're really kind and nice, that you can learn stuff.
1: Yeah, learning stuff is cool. What did you learn this year? What is 1 plus 2?
3: 1 plus 2.
1: 8?
3: 3.
1: All right, cool. We're getting there. And what did you learn this year? Lunch is good?
2: Yeah, lunch is good too, but I know what 1 plus 1 is. It's 2. 2 plus 2 is 4, and then 5 plus 5 is 10.
1: Okay, what's 3 times 8, Smarty?
0: Sorry, graduate level question.
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5: Simi Valley, good news. Earlier stalled car that was on the 118 eastbound right before Sycamore Drive has been cleared from lanes. Your drive is recovering from Erringer Road. In Ventura, 101 southbound at PCH, we have a crash there out of lanes and on the right shoulder. Other side of the freeway, 101 northbound right before Victoria Avenue, we have a stalled car there on the right shoulder. From the traffic center, I'm Brian Vance.
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13: A Better Life with Dr. Sanjay Gupta.
14: So-called superagers, they are an enviable segment of the population. People who are older than 80, whose brains function like someone a fraction of their age. It's true, a lot of these people have genetics on their side, but more and more research is bearing out the idea that people who practice good brain health also slow their cognitive decline. Dr. Richard Isaacson, a pioneer in the Alzheimer's space, told us that, quote, his studies have found lifestyle changes including diet, exercise, reducing stress, and optimizing sleep, along with managing vascular risk factors with certain medications, can actually help grow brain areas and also reduce telltale signs of Alzheimer's, such as tau tangles and amyloid plaques. What else helps? Staying social, surrounding yourself with family and friends, and maybe even volunteering for a real sense of purpose. I'm Dr. Sanjay Gupta, helping you live a better life.
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